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1: You can't raise your arm. 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It's Jason Lee from the Jason Lee and Clark Show. 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
3: 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It gets confusing. 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We help guide you through that process. We don't dictate. We listen to what you're telling us. Okay, I want a sofa that's 78 inches. I want it this, this, this. And a lot of times we'll say, well, you know, it would really help if we saw the room. We'll come out to the house and help you. But if you want just that one sofa, we can help you find the sofa. 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
0: 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That is how you 1039 The Bear.

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1: Yeah, but I also heard when you put up a bat box, you can't take it down. 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
1: Today is National Rocky Road Day, by the way.
2: We're on the Rocky Road is like 100 plus years old.
1: Yeah, 1929. It was invented during the Great Depression. It was the first ice cream to include mix-ins.
2: They wanted to raise people's spirits. You know what? Raise your spirit. A little bit of marshmallows and some peanuts. Like, hell yeah, man. Things aren't so bad.
1: It seems cruelly.
2: Things look it up.
1: It seems cruelly named. If you're going to name an ice cream during the Depression to pick people's spirits up, you named it, oh, it's a rocky road, man.
2: It's going to be a rocky road for us for a long time.
1: Right.
2: You know what tastes like generational trauma? Marshmallows and peanuts.
1: We love ice cream. So much so. How many gallons of ice cream does the average American eat every year? Wow, I didn't see this.
2: You could probably put me down for a gallon.
1: Average American eats 4 gallons of ice cream every year. Obviously, we eat it year-round. Summertime is when we crave it the most. A new report where Americans are most obsessed with ice cream and which ones are national favorites. And again, this is a huge disappointment. 10-1, here we go. Rocky Road, number 10. We were shocked when we were talking about National Rocky Road Day. I don't know anybody except...
2: There was a time
1: my grandmother loved Rocky Road ice cream, yeah, and I thought it was weird.
2: There was a time when it was a pretty exotic thing, but the problem now is there are 40 other more exotic things sitting right next to it.
1: Mm-hmm. Rocky Road is number 10. Coffee ice cream is number 9. Oh, I can't touch the stuff in the afternoon. No, keep me up all night.
2: Uh-huh.
1: Cookies and cream is number 8. Birthday cake is number 7. America's favorite ice creams, Neapolitan, is number 6. I think that doesn't count.
2: No.
1: That's 3 flavors in 1.
2: Yeah.
1: That you can't count that. The good news is vanilla is all the way down at number 5. I thought it would be a little bit higher.
2: Vanilla?
1: What if you get the French vanilla bean? Is that there? Is that better?
2: It's got a little flecks of scrapings in it. You know it's expensive.
1: Chocolate, number 4. America's top ice cream flavors. Totally get it. Cookie dough is number 3. I'm not going to argue about that. Chocolate chip is number 2. All right. Not going to argue about that either. That's pretty solid. That belongs in the top 5. What's America's favorite ice cream flavor? Unbelievably disappointing.
2: Blue Moon.
1: No. Well, that Blue Moon, that's a weird ice cream.
2: Yeah, I don't
1: My
2: like
1: kids
2: it.
1: Used to get it. It was Blue Moon, and it was, what was that, Superman ice cream?
2: Yep.
1: That has all the different, the red and the yellow, and boy, those are really terrible. Terrible ice creams. Even worse than that. What's worse than that? Because it comes in at number 1, America's favorite ice cream flavor.
2: My personal favorite's mint chocolate chip, but peanut butter?
1: I think chocolate has to be in it for me. For me to find favor in your ice cream, there better be some chocolate in there somewhere. Strawberry. Strawberry is the number 1 answer. Most Americans say that strawberry is their favorite ice cream. What is the matter with this country?
2: But
1: ain't nobody eating the damn strawberry ice cream.
2: When I was a kid, I don't even think they sold pails of strawberry ice cream.
1: you how gross that sounds?
2: You had to get, like, it was always part of like the Neapolitan or some other flavor, like a swirl, but it was never standalone. You could just go buy a quart of strawberry ice cream.
1: Remember sometimes you get that strawberry ice cream and it have chunks of strawberries in it?
2: Yeah,
1: that
2: dude,
1: mushy, nasty, goober
2: and
1: ice cream with...
2: Things have changed dramatically over the last probably 20 years, but when I was a kid growing up, I only remember like 5 flavors of ice cream. It was like chocolate, vanilla. There was Rocky Road. There was the Superman or the Blue Moon. And that was just that was pretty much it. And then you started to see other flavors, like when Moose Tracks showed up. You're like, oh, you know, holy smokes! But now you go to the grocery store. You're like, I don't even look at all this stuff, man. Do I want Little Debbie bars crunched up and slammed in there? I can get it.
1: You just said my first ice cream memory, so I'm searching through my mind right now, and I'm trying to figure out, what is my first ice cream memory? You know what my first ice cream memory is? When Dairy Queen introduced the Blizzard, I was just a little kid, and whenever I would eat ice cream at home, I would put it all in the bowl, and then I'd stir it up, right? I was never like a hack at the
2: right.
1: I never hacked at the scoops. I always like stirred it up, and I would put stuff in there like candy bars or whatever. Whatever we had laying around, I would put into the ice cream and stir it up as long as it was like chocolate. And I still remember this, man. It's so vivid, so weird. I just remember my mom saying, "Hey, Dairy Queen is now making ice cream the same way you like it. It's all stirred up."
2: Hmm.
1: I don't know why. I'll never forget that. And I thought, what? Yeah. My mom says, yeah, they stir it up for you. I said, well, that sounds wonderful.
2: Who are these, quote, Americans saying that strawberry is number one? You guys, my wife and my oldest kid make fun of me and my youngest kid because our favorite is strawberry, says our buddy T-Mod.
1: Why? Why is it your favorite? When there are so many other ice cream options, why have you settled on strawberry?
2: It sounds very, very elderly. Like, I'd like to settle down with a nice cup of strawberry ice cream.
1: What the name of Little House on the Prairie is going on here? Are you the same person that got an orange in your stocking?
2: Yeah.
1: Is fruit a very important thing?
2: Neapolitan is trash because of the strawberry, says Wussy Boy.
1: Yep. Every time you pick up that half gallon of Neapolitan ice cream, there's always a weight imbalance because the strawberry end is always heavy. Because nobody eats that garbage.
2: You guys, strawberry what? At least get a little fudge swirl or something in there. So many flavors better than strawberry. Come on, America.
1: Chocolate-covered strawberry. I can make friends with that.
2: Strawberry ice cream. What is this, a parallel universe? I just think it's weird because I don't remember ever seeing just plain strawberry at the store.
1: Hold on. I'm trying to find... New Jersey is the most ice cream-obsessed state. All top five states for ice cream are in the Northeast. Delaware, Massachusetts, Connecticut, New York, New Jersey. Arkansas has the least amount of interest in ice cream.
2: My favorite flavor of ice cream is vanilla. I know I'm basic. My wife's is strawberry. Mint chocolate chip is gross. It's like eating toothpaste, says Dan from Lima.
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0: There's no subtlety to this song at all from anyone involved. Yo, guys. I accidentally invented an alcoholic Gatorade that's pretty delicious. I routinely drink Costco's plain bubbly water with half a lime and some salt like a good beer. But this time I added a cup of Costco's sangria. Sweet lime and salt was awesome. Got me super buzzed. Congratulations. Boy, it's still going in the background. Listen to that.
1: I know. That song has a lot of potential to be good.
0: Blew up on the launch pad. This is one you might get too.
1: Oh, here's what I was looking for. Somebody says, I deliver those Monaco's. Blue Crush is the most popular flavor, says Real Rocker Josh.
2: Really?
1: You're delivering them to kids, right? I mean, adults don't drink those, do they?

0: so angry all the time. Oh, okay. I'm with you.
1: See?
2: You're like, arms folded, gimmicky. Gimmicky boobs.
0: What's everybody in this band so mad at?
2: I don't know.
0: You got boobs everywhere. Yeah. Why are you in such a bad mood? I don't know if this is a fun fact or not.
2: Probably not.
0: Mutter Jeff says she just left the band to form the Violent Hour. Fun fact.
2: Okay.
0: She's also an embalmer. What do you mean, like a mortician? She's like a mortician?
1: She's used to dealing with stiffs.
0: Your mom is she's an embalmer.
2: When your wife goes away, you're an embalmer.
0: Dan, I don't know, man. I just
2: Dan from Lima. Another fun fact, the other lady, Heidi, had her belly button removed.
0: We've heard that before, and there was a reason for it. Now I want to watch this video closer to see what I actually notice if somebody was missing a belly button.
2: Hey, why wouldn't you just put tape over it?
0: I mean,
2: she put tape over her boobs.
0: Tape did pretty good everywhere else.
1: Oh, you guys, I love this band, says Nin Girl. Really?
0: I don't know, I just can't get that angry anymore.
2: I feel like if you took a song and divided it into two, I would like each song individually, but put together, I don't like it.
0: Fun fact, she's an embalmer. I don't think that's not fun. I don't think that's very fun at all.
2: The other guy's going on to form Saliva. That was a fun fact.
0: That was great.
2: This is just...
0: She also enjoys driving to where she wants to go.
1: Whoa,
0: yeah, see, that's not a fun fact. All right, 888-545-5655. Baby Jams, got Baby in the title, get it in. Stupid People Doing Stupid Things coming up next.
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0: 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Plenty of sunshine for the next couple of days and most of Friday. 84 today, 88 tomorrow. 84 on Friday, rain moving in late and carrying us through some of our Saturday as well.
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0: All right, it is a baby pump day. Sean Bob the Builder texted in right off the bat this morning. He said, hey, man, met my first grandbaby last night. First grandbaby was born, so how about a baby pump day? Oh, this goes on the Mount Rushmore. She got to be somebody's baby from Jackson Browne, Fast Times at Ridgemont High.
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Shinedown, Safe and Sound, 103 Dan the Bear, off of their brand new album, 8. It's out now. And what are we thinking about the new Shinedown album so far? I mean, I've been spending some time with it. I really like it. Is it my album of the year? No, my beloved Engines of Demolition is still there. But they put a pretty solid record together here. And one thing that keeps coming up is just how much work bassist Eric Bass put into this thing. Because bassists do all the work. I would know. I am one. Brent Smith says it's the most sonically impressive album they've ever made. And credits to Eric for pouring absolutely everything he had into producing, mixing, engineering, and shaping this whole record. It's 8 by Shinedown. I'm hoping we get a couple more tracks here in rotation on 103.9 The Bear soon, because the more I listen to it, the more songs I keep finding myself coming back to. What are your thoughts on the new Shinedown album? 574-254-1039. Let me know.

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It was Bad Omens, 103.9 The Bear, with some Danzig Mother on the way. And you can catch Danzig at Louder Than Life this year down in Kentucky. Let's just hope it goes a lot smoother than last year weather-wise. Some of you festival people are the strongest soldiers, I swear.

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0: Shinedown 103.9 The Bear. Tomorrow is Thursday, and that's a free ticket Thursday, man. 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

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Happy Wednesday. Wednesday, 5 o'clock, my dudes. How we feeling? My name is Drew Cage. 574-254-1039, as always. That's the number. Use it for whatever. Even, you know, halfway through the work week, you don't have to, like, do anything for the next couple of days. I know you're saying, well, I still have to go to work, but do you, though? Like, do you really? Like, if you didn't, like, how bad would it actually be? You're halfway through the work week anyway, so, like, would they really know if you didn't show up on Thursday or Friday? Just saying. Think about it before you go to work tomorrow, because you know you don't want to. Here's Godsmack, 103.9 The Bear.